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2: 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All right, live in that today. 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We got some more great music on the way right here on Never Miss the Beat.
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Brother Show. Huh? Y'all want to do it? 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I don't see those shoulders moving. 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
1: 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We got some more great music on the way. Keep it locked right here on Never Miss the Beat.
2: 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We can know who we are because we know whose we are. And we don't have to work for your approval. 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
2: Faith, keep believing. 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Hebrews chapter 11 verse 1 says, now faith is the substance of things hoped for. 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All right, we got some more great music on the way right here on Never Miss a Beat. Keep it locked.
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what the man was going through. They kept on talking. The man said, and just laying around with the wrong crowd and getting out of the church, I picked up a bad habit. Christian said, well, tell me about it. He said, I think I'm hooked, and it doesn't seem like I can break free. The man said, don't you know God specializes?

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He said, well, my doctor bills have been so high from my sickness and my court case that I've run out of money.

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Lift your hands right where you are. Let's give God glory in here today.

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3: Everybody, listen, welcome to the show. We have my friend. I love her with all my heart. Her name is Dr. Apostle Verl Howard. Hey, how are you?
4: I'm doing well, Tamia. You can't love me more than I love you.
3: I'm just so excited what God is just doing in your life. I'm telling you, you are so blessed. You're favored. And I mean, you are just doing great, amazing things. Like, wow, what is it that you don't do?
4: Oh, Tamia, if I told you, your audience would think I'm not saved. But I'm going to tell you anyhow. I don't have sex because I'm celibate until I get with my husband.
3: I know that's right. I know that's right. Praise the Lord. Praise the Lord for that. Let's talk about this book. God, please wake up my Adam. He's in a coma. How did this come about?
4: Well, the Lord has assigned me, Tamia, to pray on behalf of relationships, particularly singles that are waiting on their God-divine relationship. And

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1: 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Four-way stop. 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

0: Gerald's Tires and Brakes, 843 Traffic.
1: Accident remount at Virginia, Highway 41 near Brick Church Road. Dorchester, close to 526 near Oscar Johnson Drive. You can be your eyes and ears on the roadway. 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Let us know what you see. 972-1152.
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1: New wreck in Mount Pleasant at Coleman Boulevard and Camellia Drive. Still on the scene of this one in North Charleston, remount at Virginia. Also work on Highway 41 at Brick Church Road in Dorchester near Oscar Johnson Drive. 972-1150.
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1: Come on, y'all make some noise.

Hallelujah. Every day will be like Sunday. Huh? 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I want to go back in there and get it. Oh!

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2: 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Coming up, it's the moment of inspiration. 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If you need to be uplifted and encouraged, I'm sure it's going to bless you. 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Yo.

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1: 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Our outreach ministry was established to allow the hand of God

demonstrating his love for humanity in tangible ways. Through this initiative, we've been able to give back to local communities during the Thanksgiving season. 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We look forward to further growth as we continue our work for the Lord. The Outreach Ministry is excited about the great things we plan to accomplish soon. 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We aim to encourage men, women, boys, and girls to accept the Lord Jesus Christ as their personal Savior while ministering the Word of God to them. We also provide hot meals, clothing, and prayer to everyone we reach. Our goal is to save as many souls for Christ as possible while the Lord has us on this journey. 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

Samuel, the 18th chapter. And on last week, we went through 10 through 16. And we talk about anointed, but a tight. Because see, when you are anointed, you won't be a tight. People ain't gonna like you for no reason. Because you are anointed. Amen. I'm just telling you, they just ain't gonna like you. It don't matter how much sandwiches you buy. It don't matter how good you tell them they look. They just still ain't gonna like you. Because you are anointed. And so the anointing will bring upon you a tithe. The people on your job don't even know you, but because you are anointed, they gonna attack you. They're just going to come at you because you're anointed. So we see David is anointed, and now he began to get attacked by David, by Saul. Mm-hmm. Saul began to attack him. And it showed us some principles on last week, amen, that, amen, we got to be able to stand under those oppressors of the attacks that come from the enemy. Let me help you. That's why the Bible told us to put on the whole armor of God. Amen. You got to put on.

0: Oh my God, because if you don't put on the whole, oh my God, even when you come to church, you got to get ready for the times.
1: Amen.
0: You know, even when you're doing things for God, you got to get ready for, people may not like it.
2: Amen.
0: Come on, hallelujah. So guess what? You do something, they don't speak to you. So what? Don't speak to me. I'm still going to do it. Come on, hallelujah. You can disfigure your face all you want to disfigure your face. I'm going to still show up to the ball game with praise in my mouth. Come on, y'all let people stop y'all because they disfigure their face. Disfigure your face. You'll straighten it back up. I'm still going to do what God tell me to do. Come on, you can't worry about man. You got to obey God. Come on, hallelujah. Y'all can't worry about that. When people start looking crazy and they start acting crazy, and I know they acting crazy, I still move forward. Because after a while, once they either going to get with me or get gone. Come on, hallelujah. Come on, that's how your mind got to be. I'm going on to see the King. Whether you like it or not, I ain't going to stop. Come on, hallelujah. David's mind was already made up that he wasn't going to stop. He was going to keep on going. So on tonight, we're going to finish this chapter. I want you to look at verse 17, and we're going to go through 30. And tonight, we're going to look at anointed, envied, a type, but still advancing.
1: Amen.
0: Anointed, envied, a type, but still advancing.
1: Yeah.
0: And there were some heavy words.
1: Yeah.
0: When you envy, you know what that means when you envy, when somebody look at you and they can't stand you. Hallelujah. Amen. And then they'll attack you, but you still got the bands. Tell your neighbor, I still got to move forward. Come on, hallelujah. That's the problem with some of you all. You let the envy stop you. People going to be jealous. If they hated Jesus, they going to hate you. You ain't going to be no greater than him. See, some of y'all want to be greater than Jesus, and you want everybody to like you. I'm just telling you, when you're in the kingdom, everybody ain't going to like you. And guess what? You're going to have a Judas. You know Judas was sitting at the table with Jesus. Judas was carrying the money bag. Judas even kissed Jesus and couldn't stand his guts. Come on, hallelujah. You're going to have a Judas. Don't think you ain't got no Judas. You got a Judas. Come on, you just about to hope that Judas ain't laying in the bed with you, amen? All right? You just about to hope that ain't the case. Because some people got the Judas laying in the bed with them. Hang on, but that's another message. Come on. Turn to the 18th chapter and 17th verse. And let's see what it says. It said, and Saul said unto David, he said, behold, my elder daughter, Morel, her will I give thee to wife. Only to be valiant for me and fight the Lord's battle. For Saul said, let not my hand be upon him, but let the hand of the Philistines be upon him. Now, here goes Saul about to set David up. See, when you anointed by God, if people can't get you one way, they'll try to come another way. That's why you got to pray for discernment. You got to pray, God, keep me. Because see, you got people doing stuff behind closed doors in secret places that you don't know nothing about. Come on, hallelujah. Come on, hallelujah. Everybody that smile at you, everybody that you think owe you ain't owe you. Here you go, and this wouldn't know anybody. This was a high person. This was the king. Hallelujah. Coming against David. Now, why was he coming against David? Because the anointing had departed from him, and it was on David. And see, that's what you got to understand. Tell your neighbor, you ain't all that.
1: You ain't all that.
0: Hallelujah. What makes the difference is the anointing that's on you. Let me help some of y'all. I ain't all that. It's the anointing that's on me. Come on, hallelujah. See, when God's anointing is on you, it brings favor. When God's anointing is on you, it brings open doors. When God's anointing is on you, it brings enemies. Come on, y'all. I'm not all that. What they hating on the anointing. You ain't all that, they hating on the anointing. That's what Saul hated David for. He hated David for the anointing. And let me help you. You ain't got to hate nobody if you live right.
1: That's right.
0: Well, y'all see, let me help with this.

0: think about it, why you gonna hate somebody and you got the same rights as I got? Right. But see, the problem is you wanna be sneaky. Amen. The problem is you wanna be low down. The problem is you want to be sneaky and you want to be foul and you think God is going to let you carry the anointing. No, he ain't. Come on, y'all. We want to have that form of godliness. We want to look saved on Wednesday. You see how some of y'all look, but y'all look like y'all straight Christians. You let me see you outside of here. We say, who is that? Is that Pimpy Pimp? They'll be like, that ain't pimpy, is that you? You're like, who is that person? Come on, y'all, everywhere you go, you should look saved. Yeah. Come on, hallelujah, y'all don't want to talk with me. Yeah. You should look saved in this building.
1: Thank you.
0: Come on, y'all. Even if you in your regular clothes, mm-hmm. We should still see saved on you.
2: Okay.
0: Y'all shouldn't see me at Walmart. Here I am tonight. And then tomorrow I'm at Walmart sagging my pants and my jersey.
2: Yeah.
0: Talking about Miss Deborah, what's going on?
2: Yeah.
0: Is the word good enough for you, Miss Deborah? And with my hat turned on backwards. Miss Deborah say, what is going on? First lady, I know her first lady didn't see your husband over here. Cause he's right over here right now in the aisle looking at the ketchup. Go look about it again. Come on, everywhere you go, you should look saved. Come on, y'all. Come on, see, let me know. It should be nowhere on you, First Lady.
1: Thank you.
0: That's why you got to die to your flesh. The Bible says daily. You got to crucify this old man daily.
2: Amen.

0: We're gone. But you got to, even when that old man, because that old man, see, some of y'all don't know, you ain't all the way 100 Holy Ghost.
1: That's right.
0: See, that will fool some of y'all. No, you got flesh on your bones. And every now and then, that flesh will tell you, all right, now do you a little dance. Every now and then, that flesh will say, pull you up a little cup. Every now and then, that flesh will say, turn on them Holy Ghosties. That's the flesh. And you got to, the Bible says, well, you have to deny that flesh daily. Come on, y'all, tell your neighbor, this is a choice you got to make. If you're going to walk in the anointing, you're going to have to deny your flesh. Ain't no way, y'all, you're going to be walking in the anointing, walking heavy for God, and you living low down. See, y'all, see, I wonder why I be saying, Lord, why are you so dry?
1: Jesus.
0: You know, when people, you know, and they be so dry, I say, now, ain't no way.
1: Yeah.
0: How they that dry?
1: Jesus.
0: They not dry because they ain't doing right.
1: Jesus.
0: Come on, ain't no way. You watch this, I don't care, you ain't got to be me and First Lady, but if you get in the presence of God, you going to have an anointing on your life. Come on, you ain't even got to preach, you going to have an anointing on your life. You ain't even got the same. You gonna have an anointing on your life. Come on, there's no way you can consecrate yourself and you not have an anointing. People gonna know you've been in the presence of God. Come on, y'all, hallelujah. Come on, that's what Saul, he envied him. He envied what he did not have. And that's why people envy you right now, because they don't got it. And I want him to bust some of y'all bubble. Stop envying people. Just get it. Come on. As we go to Pentecost Sunday, you should be asking

0: means is God sent power to the church. Come on, girl, we're going to be the church and we ain't got no power. That should be name amongst you. Come on, y'all, that should be name amongst me. I ain't got no power. All I can do is stay in the flesh. Come on. Hegel Saul trying to set him up. And see, when people ain't got Holy Ghost, all they want to do is sit back and set you up. See, that's all they're going to do is lay on their bed and see how they can trap you up. But I'm going to tell you, you can't trap me up because I'm in the Holy Ghost. And when you're in the Holy Ghost, he said no weapon that is formed against you shall prosper, and every tongue that rise up against you, thou shalt condemn. Come on and give God some praise. Tell your baby, you can't trap me up. Come on, hallelujah. Saul discuss his plot as honor with his own disciples that was following him. Hallelujah. He wanted them to make them feel like we're gonna be honoring David. And that's how people is, like they're gonna be doing you a favor. And knowing deep down on the inside, they're trying to destroy you. That's why I tell your neighbor, you got to have discernment. Hallelujah. He wanted David killed without being blamed. And that's how some people is. They want to see you fall without nobody say they did it. They don't want nothing on their hands. They say, child, don't forget to put your gloves on now because they take your fingerprints around. Mother, you liked it that day, mother. They say, child, put your gloves on. Because they're going to be taking fingerprints. Huh? That's how low he was. Because see, when you lose Holy Ghost, you get low. Well, y'all better hear me. When you lose Holy Ghost, I mean, you get so low. You think so low. Amen. Because you ain't got no Holy Ghost. See, when you got Holy Ghost, you can't think low. Because you be around people that got more than you. You know who you is in God. Come on, because you got Holy Ghost power. Now watch this. Look at Jeremiah 17:9. I want you to see where Saul's heart was. This is where Saul's heart was. Jeremiah 17:9. I want you to see this. And we got to make sure that we don't let our heart get in these places. Come on, hallelujah. Yeah. Jeremiah 17:9. Look what it says. It says the heart is deceitful above all things. And the Bible says desperately wicked. Yeah. Say, who can know it? That's what it is. See, without the Holy Ghost, that's what your heart going to be, wicked. You're going to do stuff and make yourself look bad. People ain't even going to think that was coming from you. That's why I be praying, y'all, Lord, cover me. Don't let my old man come out and know me, Lord. Because see, if that old man come out, you're going to be disgraced. Because people are going to be like, child, I ain't know she was that low. They, see, when God deliver you, he make you look like you ain't never did it. Come on, y'all, some stuff, if I would tell y'all that I did, you wouldn't believe it. Because where I am now, God make it look like you never did.
1: That's right. That's right.
0: This is where Saul's heart was. It was wicked. And that's why he started to plot and hate against David. Because his heart was wicked. See, when your heart is wicked, that's all you're going to do. That's all you're going to do. And let me help you. It ain't no good coming out of that. Ain't no good coming out of you being no hater.
1: No, right.
0: Come on, y'all. It ain't no good coming out of you trying to be something that you ain't.
2: Amen.
0: Watch this, I'm gonna run y'all tonight. Look at Psalms 37 and 12. Watch this. Look at Psalms 37 and verse 12. I want you to see this. Psalms 37 and verse 12. Let's look what it says. It says, the wicked plotteth against the just. See, that's what wicked people do. They try to plot against you. That's why you got to have discernment. That's why you got to take your time. The Bible says, try the spirit by the spirit to see if it's of God or not. Come on, I can't go on. You talking about, shut up, oh, she can't hear. Man of God, I see you anointed it all over you. Man, I can't go by that. I got to take my time. Man, you could be a witch. Or a sorcerer. Come on, man, a warlock. I got to take my time. I can't go back out all day. And you got that cape around you and everything, man, please. I got to take my time. See, some of y'all got to take your time because the devil will send people in your life to plot against you. Just to keep you bound. And let me help you. He's trying to steal your time. I mean, if he steal time from you, you can't get it back. Come on, y'all, don't let the devil steal. He done stole some of y'all 30s and 40s, and now you're in your 50s and 60s, and the devil's trying to steal your 70s. He gonna take you out in your 80s struggling. Man, you should say the devil is a liar. Can't let him steal my time. Look what it said. He said, the wicked plotted against the just and gashing upon with his what? Teeth.
3: That's what he said.
0: Come on, hallelujah. That's what they do. They sit there and they think about how they can bring you down.
3: Yeah.
0: That's how you know they're wicked, y'all.
3: That's, right.
0: That's how I know when people sit up there and all they can do is hate. That's how I know they ain't got no Holy Ghost.
3: Got no Holy Ghost. Right. No.
0: And as my mama would say, leave them people alone.
3: Yeah.
0: Come on now, that's what she'll tell me. She said, when you find out they ain't right, leave them people alone. Because if a snake bites you one time, it'll bite you again.
3: Yeah.
0: Come on, y'all. Some stuff you gotta let that be. You can't make something be that ain't meant to be. Now watch this. Go back to 1 Samuel 18 and 18. Let's look at this. And look what it says. In 1 Samuel 18 and 18. And look what it says. It says right here, and David said unto Saul, who am I? What is my life? Or my father's family in Israel, that I should be the son-in-law of the king. David said, David ain't even know what was going on. And see, when you anointed, you ain't even really paying attention to what them fools doing.
3: Amen.
4: That's right.
0: You ain't paying no attention. David ain't, David like, y'all, you want me to be your son-in-law? See, when you anointed, unanointed people want you to stay close to you. Because see, they know they don't want to do the real work, so they got to ride off of you.
2: Amen.
0: Come on, hallelujah. I don't want nobody riding off of me. And I don't want to ride off of nobody else. I want my own gas to burn in my own vehicle and want to ride in my own car. I want to be anointed for myself. Come on, say amen to that. Come on, take your neighbor, stop riding off of people. Come on, hallelujah. David walks in humility despite favor. David was humble. Even though he just slayed Goliath, he was humble. Tell your neighbor, you gotta stay humble. No, watch this, no matter how God bless you, stay humble. Come on, hallelujah. I don't care how much money you got in the bank. Stay humble. I don't care what people say about you. Stay humble. Come on, hallelujah. Just stay humble. Y'all don't get caught up in that. Because the reason why you don't get caught up, because things come and go. See, you don't realize how this thing goes. One season you can be up. The next season you can be down. So I just learned to be humble.
2: Amen.
0: See, if you be humble, no matter what somebody do against you, God will exalt you.
2: Amen.
0: If you stay humble, God will connect you with the right people.
2: Amen.
0: They ain't even

got to know you. And watch this, the people that you think gonna help you, they ain't even got to help you. God will raise up a whole nother group to help you. Just because what? You humble. Now look at James 4 and 10. I want you to see this. James 4 and 10. I'm gonna run y'all just a little bit. James 4 and 10. And let's see what it says. James chapter 4 and verse 10. And let's see what it says. It says, humble yourselves in the sight of the Lord. See, that's who you got to. You got to humble yourself in God's sight, because that's who looking at you. Some of y'all are so arrogant. I mean, you get a position, it go to your head. You want to talk to people like you, they're a dog. Like they anybody because you got a little position. Man, come on, y'all got to stop that. Come on, come on, just because you got the high chef or Maybell with your little badge on, you can't tell people, sit down somewhere. You know I'm ushering today. What's wrong with you? You just got the little badge and you about to shut people down. Come on. I mean, yeah, you got to take a chill pill. Come on, because see, God is looking at you and your blessing is connected to how you treat people. Amen. Come on, y'all. See, that's what I realized. I can't just talk to people any kind of way. Come on, even when you know, that right now is operating in this great ignorant spirit. You got to still stay quiet. You got to say, yes, ma'am, no, ma'am. Yeah. Let me just go ahead and get it y'all through him. But see, if you ain't got no Holy Ghost, you're going to be like, get on in the car right now before I go off on you. God ain't gonna be, hear that. He ain't gonna be pleased with that. Come on, I'm just trying to help some of y'all. Look what it says in 4 and 10. He say, and he shall lift you up. See, when you humble yourself, tell your neighbor the Lord will lift you up. But you got to humble yourself. God will lift you up. No matter how people try to put you down, the Lord will lift you up.

0: gonna lift me up. I know the Lord is gonna make a way somehow. See, some of y'all think when you humble yourself, you think you lose it.
1: Yeah.
0: No, you ain't losing. And I say sometimes you got to lose to win.
1: Yeah.
0: Oh, you ain't gonna bother y'all to catch that on the way home. Sometimes you just got to shut your mouth and say, I'm going to let you have it. I ain't even going there with you. I'm going to eat this crow tonight. I'm going to eat this. Come on, because I'm looking at winning the war. Come on, hallelujah. See, some of y'all focus on winning the...
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requested music, CC Winans and Goodness of God inside the Tracy Morgan Show. Just love that song. That's one of the songs that I believe will never grow old. All of my life, he's been faithful. Just a quick reminder, family, speaking of faithfulness, God is faithful. So don't be discouraged. He is a faithful God. Just look back over your life. He's brought you through before, right? He's the same God that will bring you through again. Coming up, I'll have more music for you from Tasha Page Lockhart, who, if you follow her on social media, you know she just shared her testimony. She's pregnant and she had to have emergency surgery. Check it out. I'm telling you, God is a faithful God. While we're on his faithfulness, also on the way, we've got music from the Warlaw Brothers, Pastor Mike Jr., and the group Fire, all coming up.

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11: Deliver me. 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

0: It is so. Amen. Now, when we pray, we want to end that with a declaration, a decree. So I'm speaking for all of you listening, starting here, starting now. The things that hurt you in the past won't control your future. Starting now, this is a new day. This is your exodus. You are officially released. Now sing it for me, Leandria.
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2: Now that's what I'm talking about. Gospel music to feed the multitudes. We heard from Myron Williams, I Made a Vow, leading the PCFAI choir. And I Made a Vow. What a great church song. And we bless you with Last Call out of Bermuda and Come Lord. Well, yesterday the announcement came down and we found out who the host is going to be for the 41st Annual Stell Awards. It's going to be Kirk Franklin. At a press conference on yesterday, and they announced all the different stations and the radio personalities and syndicated shows and HBCU choirs that made the ballot. So the final list is up, and I will give you more updates and let you know what to expect next. So I want to say congratulations to our own Tracy Morgan for making it as a finalist for radio. And it's syndicated show of the year on behalf of the Rejoice Network. So congratulations, Tracy, and to everyone else as well. Coming up, Donna Lawrence, Healed. We'll hear from Charles Jenkins, Who Won't Work, and Jonathan McReynolds, Gotta Have You. Stay with us.
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2: Well, I tell you what, you talk about gospel music to feed the multitudes. We just blessed you with the sounds of Charles Jenkins' song entitled It Won't Work. Donald Lawrence with the throwback, and I'm Healed. And we also heard from Jonathan McReynolds, Gotta Have You. Well, if you stayed up late last night, game one took place in Alamo City at the Frost Bank Center. The San Antonio Spurs taking on the Knicks. And the Spurs had a 14-point lead, but ended up losing the game. We got the complete details. We'll share with you later on how the game ended and what's next and when the next one is. But I will tell you tonight also is game two of the College World Series. Looks like Texas Longhorns defeated Texas Tech. If Texas win tonight, they win the World Series championship for softball. That'll be back-to-back years. A lot to talk about, especially in the gospel industry. Music on the way from Dante Bowe and Grateful. And we'll also get ready to walk through the Word, breaking down our International Sunday School lesson.

0: Somebody say yes it is. Somebody say, what season is it? It's my season to be healed.
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2: 888-474-9990. Here on your Throwback Thursday on this fourth day of the month of September. And if you're celebrating a birthday today, happy birthday to you. Just heard the sounds of Joe When I Pray. Also, Ryan Courtney Wilson, I'll Just Say Yes, and new music from Brenda Jefferson and San Franklin. The name of that song is entitled Bless Your Name. Well, so much going on. I want to commend all the ministries that are doing something really big in our community. We appreciate you, and we're going to do the best we can to continue to uplift, inspire, and encourage you. We'll take a break. When we come back, we got music on the way just for you. We'll hear the sounds of the Tennessee Max Choir, the greatest of all time, and Pastor Mike Jr., and Turn It Around.
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7: 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In the Lowcountry, people work harder than ever before and still fall behind. They can't afford a trip to the doctors. 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Gas prices are rising, and the rights we fought for are disappearing. 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That's why I'm running for Congress. 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
1: I'm Altima Morgan of Morgan & Morgan. 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

0: 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That's a preview.
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3: Thank you so much for being on the Cedric Bailey Radio Show. I tell you what, I'm excited that you're hanging out with us on today on your Throwback Thursday. We heard the sounds of William McDowell with Holding Nothing, Lamont Sanders, If I Only Knew Then, and Jay Moss and Bill Moss and Your Will. I tell you what, we're just so excited that you're with us on today. And our quote of the day, success is not final. Failure is not fatal. It is courage to continue to count. You've heard those words from Winston Churchill, and that's what we're sharing with you. Don't forget, now it's the month of June, and we're celebrating Black Music Month, and we're just taking the time also to get ready for Juneteenth, because preparations are underway across the country as communities prepare to celebrate freedom, culture, and history all throughout the month of June. 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
4: 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Come on and put your hands together. This song is called Excuse Me. 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

Bless you with the best in traditional and contemporary gospel music. I'm so glad you're hanging out with us here on this Thursday, on this fourth day of the month of June. If you're celebrating a birthday, I want to say happy birthday. My classmate, Lori Smith Cook, is celebrating her birthday today on this, of course, wonderful day in the month of June. Meanwhile, we heard the sounds of gospel music from Limo Blaze and Lecrae, and that song is entitled Gyra. Coming up, music from Mike Teasy and Erica Campbell. It's entitled For My Good.

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1: 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Actions speak louder than words, and your kids will appreciate that you're taking the time to make your relationship with them a priority. I'm Ebony Funderburk, your Glamazon mom, saying stay cool and stay fabulous.
0: That's a mommy moment. 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
1: Come on, everybody, clap your hands wherever you are. 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
3: Hey, hey, happy Thursday, everybody. I hope you're having a great day today. All right, listen, we always got great music coming your way, but you already know. First, let's take a moment to thank God for everything he's done for us. Lord, we are nothing without you, and I pray that the music I play, it will touch and inspire someone to want more of you, Jesus. Amen. All right, y'all, keep it locked because your favorite song is on the way right here on Never Miss the Beat. I'm Tamaya J.
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If Rance Allen was here, he'd say, I need you to work it out. 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
2: Brandon Camphor of Brandon Camphor One Way, and you are tuned in right now with my girl Tamaya J on Never Miss the Beat. 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

0: open your mouth and praise him like it's yours. 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
3: Never Miss Devete. Hey, family, this is the day the Lord has made. 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Are y'all ready for Easter weekend? 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